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1: In this town's lost its faith, our colors will fade eventually. 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Oh my, my, oh my, my love, I take one look at you, you're taking me out.

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1: 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I look so good, you look so good. Maybe we should all leak it together. F*** it. You only live once. Let the people see.